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0: Though the prices are suspiciously extreme.
2: Wait, how come can you pay for it?
0: I've got 5, 6, 7. 6 silver sovereigns in my pocket. And a hat full of dreams.
3: Brush your coat, sir.
4: No, thank you.
3: Cologne?
4: No, leave me alone.

0: that juicy willow.
1: Yo, fool, you lit it up, baby. That was hot.
0: Yeah, baby.
1: Woo!
2: Yo, listen up. Here's a story about a little guy that lives in the blue world. And all day and all night and everything he sees is just blue.

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I can hear the harbor bell. Land!

0: there.
1: That's three sovereigns, mate.
0: Though the prices are suspiciously extreme.
2: Wait, how much can you pay for it?
0: I've got 5, 6, 7. 6 silver sovereigns in my pocket. And a hat full of dreams.
3: Brush your coat, sir.
4: No, thank you.
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